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1: 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We're leaving February 27th, so get ready to trade the winter blues for a Caribbean cruise. We'll be cruising the Eastern Caribbean with exciting stops in Puerto Plata, St. Thomas, Tortola, and Great Stirrup Cay. We're flying to Miami on February 27th, spending one night there and then boarding the brand new Norwegian Aqua for an 8-night, 9-day getaway. From transportation to and from the airport to round-trip air, your cabin, all onboard meals and drinks, alcoholic and non-alcoholic beverages, tax, tip, and port fees are all part of this all-inclusive package. 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Don't miss the boat.
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1: 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We're leaving February 27th, so get ready to trade the winter blues for a Caribbean cruise. We'll be cruising the Eastern Caribbean with exciting stops in Puerto Plata, St. Thomas, Tortola, and Great Stirrup Cay. We're flying to Miami on February 27th, spending one night there and then boarding the brand new Norwegian Aqua for an 8-night, 9-day getaway. From transportation to and from the airport to round-trip air, your cabin, all onboard meals and drinks, alcoholic and non-alcoholic beverages, tax, tip, and port fees are all part of this all-inclusive package. 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Don't miss the boat.
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1: 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We're leaving February 27th, so get ready to trade the winter blues for a Caribbean cruise. We'll be cruising the Eastern Caribbean with exciting stops in Puerto Plata, St. Thomas, Tortola, and Great Stirrup Cay. We're flying to Miami on February 27th, spending one night there and then boarding the brand new Norwegian Aqua for an 8-night, 9-day getaway. 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Don't miss the boat.
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2: 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We're leaving February 27th, so get ready to trade the winter blues for a Caribbean cruise. We'll be cruising the Eastern Caribbean with exciting stops in Puerto Plata, St. Thomas, Tortola, and Great Stirrup Cay. We're flying to Miami on February 27th, spending one night there and then boarding the brand new Norwegian Aqua for an 8-night, 9-day getaway. From transportation to and from the airport to round trip air, your cabin, all onboard meals and drinks, alcoholic and non-alcoholic beverages, tax, tip, and port fees are all part of this all-inclusive package. 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Don't miss the boat.
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2: 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We're leaving February 27th, so get ready to trade the winter blues for a Caribbean cruise. We'll be cruising the Eastern Caribbean with exciting stops in Puerto Plata, St. Thomas, Tortola, and Great Stirrup Cay. We're flying to Miami on February 27th, spending one night there and then boarding the brand new Norwegian Aqua for an 8-night, 9-day getaway. From transportation to and from the airport to round-trip air, your cabin, all onboard meals and drinks, alcoholic and non-alcoholic beverages, tax, tip, and port fees are all part of this all-inclusive package. 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Don't miss the boat.
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3: 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They got a lot of nice girls.

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Keep listening. 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Just like we won't tell anybody that you ate that dozen donuts. It's hard to stop once you turn us on. 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

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And he's up there. What's that? Hawaiian noises.

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You don't need it. You've got us. 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
2: 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We're leaving February 27th, so get ready to trade the winter blues for a Caribbean cruise. We'll be cruising the Eastern Caribbean with exciting stops in Puerto Plata, St. Thomas, Tortola, and Great Stirrup Cay. We're flying to Miami on February 27th, spending one night there and then boarding the brand new Norwegian Aqua for an 8-night, 9-day getaway. From transportation to and from the airport to round trip air, your cabin, all onboard meals and drinks, alcoholic and non-alcoholic beverages, tax, tip, and port fees are all part of this all-inclusive package. 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Don't miss the boat.
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1: Trending now.
2: Willie Nelson is calling on Americans to oppose the construction of data centers across the U.S. The 93-year-old country legend published an open letter on social media. Superman Brand New Day could score one of the biggest opening weekends in history. The fourth film in the Tom Holland-led series is looking to make between $260 and $300 million in its first weekend in theaters. Kevin Hart's new movie, 72 Hours, is number one on Netflix. 22 million people viewed it during its opening weekend. A nationwide IT outage halted American Airlines flights across the U.S. The outage also hit the airline's mobile apps and customer service lines. 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
9: Hi, everybody. Good morning. We remain in first alert weather day mode today, provided the risk for heavy rain that could lead to poor drainage and flash flooding. Some stronger storms could be in the mix, too. A flood watch is in effect statewide through today. Rain totals by late today across Connecticut will range from 2 to 4 inches. However, there could be some locally higher amounts in areas hit by multiple rounds of heavy rain and storms. Scattered showers will linger tomorrow with perhaps an isolated shower Friday as the system responsible for all the wet weather slowly moves farther offshore. Looking ahead to the weekend, as of now, we're going optimistically dry both days. Then next week could start off with more showers. In the First Alert Forecast Center at Channel 3, I'm meteorologist Scott Haney wishing you all a great, safe, and healthy Wednesday.
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0: 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WNLC. 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
1: Trending now.
2: Heavy television viewing is linked to brain changes associated with Alzheimer's disease, particularly in men, according to new research. The study tracked over 1,700 participants' TV viewing habits in midlife for 24 years. Matthew McConaughey and his wife Camilla announced a new product from their tequila company, a limited edition tequila-infused ice cream. Pantalones partnered with Tipsy Scoop to create Margarita Sorbet, which features citrus sorbet and orange liqueur. According to a new study, online sports betting is taking a heavy toll on American savings. Researchers found about 11% of sports bettors spend 5% or more of their monthly income on gambling apps, with frequent bettors cutting their retirement and investment deposits in half. And a new study shows eating an avocado every day reduces the risk of heart disease in obese adults. That translates into a roughly 4% reduction in heart disease among those who are obese. I'm Jimmy Lane, and that, my friends, is what's trending.
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7: Hi, everybody. Good morning. We remain in first alert weather day mode today, providing the risk for heavy rain that could lead to poor drainage and flash flooding. Some stronger storms could be in the mix, too. A flood watch is in effect statewide through today. Rain totals by late today across Connecticut will range from 2 to 4 inches. However, there could be some locally higher amounts in areas hit by multiple rounds of heavy rain and storms. Scattered showers will linger tomorrow with perhaps an isolated shower Friday, as the system responsible for all the wet weather slowly moves farther offshore. Looking ahead to the weekend, as of now, we're going optimistically dry both days. Then next week could start off with more showers. In the First Alert Forecast Center at Channel 3, I'm meteorologist Scott Haney, wishing you all a great, safe, and healthy Wednesday.
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1: Trending now.
2: Willie Nelson is calling on Americans to oppose the construction of data centers across the U.S. The 93-year-old country legend published an open letter on social media. Superman Brand New Day could score one of the biggest opening weekends in history. The fourth film in the Tom Holland-led series is looking to make between $260 and $300 million in its first weekend in theaters. Kevin Hart's new movie, 72 Hours, is number one on Netflix, $22 million people viewed it during its opening weekend. A nationwide IT outage halted American Airlines flights across the U.S. The outage also hit the airline's mobile apps and customer service lines. And a Washington County, Pennsylvania delivery man stole $17,000 worth of Little Debbie snacks from his own delivery route. James Powell then sold the snacks from trucks at flea markets. I'm Jimmy Lane, and that, my friends, is what's trending.
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9: Hi, everybody. Good morning. We remain in first alert weather day mode today, provided the risk for heavy rain that could lead to poor drainage and flash flooding. Some stronger storms could be in the mix, too. A flood watch is in effect statewide through today. Rain totals by late today across Connecticut will range from 2 to 4 inches. However, there could be some locally higher amounts in areas hit by multiple rounds of heavy rain and storms. Scattered showers will linger tomorrow with perhaps an isolated shower Friday as the system responsible for all the wet weather slowly moves farther offshore. Looking ahead to the weekend, as of now, we're going optimistically dry both days. Then next week could start off with more showers. In the First Alert Forecast Center at Channel 3, I'm meteorologist Scott Haney, wishing you all a great, safe, and healthy Wednesday.
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2: Heavy television viewing is linked to brain changes associated with Alzheimer's disease, particularly in men, according to new research. The study tracked over 1,700 participants' TV viewing habits in midlife for 24 years. Matthew McConaughey and his wife Camilla announced a new product from their tequila company, a limited edition tequila-infused ice cream. Pantalones partnered with Tipsy Scoop to create Margarita Sorbet, which features citrus sorbet and orange liqueur. According to a new study, online sports betting is taking a heavy toll on American savings. Researchers found about 11% of sports bettors spend 5% or more of their monthly income on gambling apps, with frequent bettors cutting their retirement and investment deposits in half. And a new study shows eating an avocado every day reduces the risk of heart disease in obese adults. That translates into a roughly 4% reduction in heart disease among those who are obese. I'm Jimmy Lane, and that, my friends, is what's trending.
3: It's that time of the year again. Mark your calendars. August 8th from 10 to 5, Ron's Guns 4th Annual Customer Appreciation Day under the big tent. 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Special guests Minnie Trump and Minnie Melania will be there. The Keith Rocco Modified Race Car will be on display. August 8th, 10 to 5 at Ron's Guns, 194 Boston Post Road in East Lyme.
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8: Hi, everybody. Good morning. We remain in first alert weather day mode today, provided the risk for heavy rain that could lead to poor drainage and flash flooding. Some stronger storms could be in the mix, too. A flood watch is in effect statewide through today. Rain totals by late today across Connecticut will range from 2 to 4 inches. However, there could be some locally higher amounts in areas hit by multiple rounds of heavy rain and storms. Scattered showers will linger tomorrow with perhaps an isolated shower Friday as the system responsible for all the wet weather slowly moves farther offshore. Looking ahead to the weekend, as of now, we're going optimistically dry both days. Then next week could start off with more showers. In the First Alert Forecast Center at Channel 3, I'm meteorologist Scott Haney, wishing you all a great, safe, and healthy Wednesday.
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1: Trending now.
2: Willie Nelson is calling on Americans to oppose the construction of data centers across the U.S. The 93-year-old country legend published an open letter on social media. Superman Brand New Day could score one of the biggest opening weekends in history. The fourth film in the Tom Holland-led series is looking to make between $260 and $300 million in its first weekend in theaters. Kevin Hart's new movie, 72 Hours, is number one on Netflix. 22 million people viewed it during its opening weekend. A nationwide IT outage halted American Airlines flights across the U.S. The outage also hit the airline's mobile apps and customer service lines. And a Washington County, Pennsylvania delivery man stole $17,000 worth of Little Debbie snacks from his own delivery route. James Powell then sold the snacks from trucks at flea markets. I'm Jimmy Lane, and that, my friends, is what's trending.
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7: Hi, everybody. Good morning. We remain in first alert weather day mode today, provided the risk for heavy rain that could lead to poor drainage and flash flooding. Some stronger storms could be in the mix, too. A flood watch is in effect statewide through today. Rain totals by late today across Connecticut will range from 2 to 4 inches. However, there could be some locally higher amounts in areas hit by multiple rounds of heavy rain and storms. Scattered showers will linger tomorrow with perhaps an isolated shower Friday as the system responsible for all the wet weather slowly moves farther offshore. Looking ahead to the weekend, as of now, we're going optimistically dry both days. Then next week could start off with more showers. In the First Alert Forecast Center at Channel 3, I'm meteorologist Scott Haney, wishing you all a great, safe, and healthy Wednesday.
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5: Let's be real. With Trump in the White House, times have been tough. But in Connecticut, thankfully, we've had a governor who put his foot down and protected us from the chaos. 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While ICE creates chaos nationwide, Governor Lamont's passed laws banning ICE from our schools and places of worship.
6: ICE, go home. We're keeping Connecticut safe without you.
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7: I'm Ned Lamont, candidate for governor, and I approve this message.
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1: Trending now.
2: Heavy television viewing is linked to brain changes associated with Alzheimer's disease, particularly in men, according to new research. The study tracked over 1,700 participants' TV viewing habits in midlife for 24 years. Matthew McConaughey and his wife Camilla announced a new product from their tequila company, a limited edition tequila-infused ice cream. Pantalones partnered with Tipsy Scoop to create Margarita Sorbet, which features citrus sorbet and orange liqueur. According to a new study, online sports betting is taking a heavy toll on American savings. Researchers found about 11% of sports bettors spend 5% or more of their monthly income on gambling apps, with frequent bettors cutting their retirement and investment deposits in half. And a new study shows eating an avocado every day reduces the risk of heart disease in obese adults. That translates into a roughly 4% reduction in heart disease among those who are obese. I'm Jimmy Lane, and that, my friends, is what's trending.
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8: Hi, everybody. Good morning. We remain in first alert weather day mode today, provided the risk for heavy rain that could lead to poor drainage and flash flooding. Some stronger storms could be in the mix, too. A flood watch is in effect statewide through today. Rain totals by late today across Connecticut will range from 2 to 4 inches. However, there could be some locally higher amounts in areas hit by multiple rounds of heavy rain and storms. Scattered showers will linger tomorrow with perhaps an isolated shower Friday as the system responsible for all the wet weather slowly moves farther offshore. Looking ahead to the weekend, as of now, we're going optimistically dry both days. Then next week could start off with more showers. In the First Alert Forecast Center at Channel 3, I'm meteorologist Scott Haney, wishing you all a great, safe, and healthy Wednesday.
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0: Eddie Money and Baby Hold On, Classic Rock 98.7 WNLC. Classic Rock block there. Got plenty of those today. Got one for you every hour. Good morning to you. I'm Ron Drew. Hey, it's a good week to hit the Eastern Connecticut Ice Cream Trail. Anytime's a good time for ice cream. 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

0: 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We had Heart and the Black Crowes in there, too, at Hard to Handle. 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

0: 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Wrapping things up there with Lenny Kravitz and Fly Away. I'm Ron Drew. 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
2: 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We're leaving February 27th, so get ready to trade the winter blues for a Caribbean cruise. We'll be cruising the Eastern Caribbean with exciting stops in Puerto Plata, St. Thomas, Tortola, and Great Stirrup Cay. We're flying to Miami on February 27th, spending one night there and then boarding the brand new Norwegian Aqua for an 8-night, 9-day getaway. 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Don't miss the boat.
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0: Silver Bullet Band doing Against the Wind, Classic Rock 98.7 WNLC. Another great set there. All right, let's go to check on the forecast. Well, today's a washout. We got periods of heavy rain throughout the day and some isolated thunderstorms. Temperatures for today, high of about 75. Tonight, ending with some showers. Maybe a thunderstorm or two passing through. Temperatures down to about 64 for a low. Tomorrow, cloudy day. Chance of some scattered showers. Muggy with a high of 74. And on Friday, a mix of sun and clouds. Still a chance of an isolated shower. High of 82 on Friday. That is your Channel 3 First Alert Weather Center forecast.
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0: Metallica doing Turn the Page, Classic Rock 98.7 WNLC. 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Got another one coming up soon. Got one for you every hour. I'm Ron Drew. Big show at Mohegan Sun Arena. Just announced yesterday, it's going to be Godsmack on Saturday, October 24th. 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

0: Classic Rock 98.7 WNLC, White Wedding, to finish up that set. Also, the Chili Peppers in there would give it away, and we had Boston, too, with More Than a Feeling. Up next, another Classic Rock block. We'll get things started with Bad Company. In that Classic Rock block, we'll toss in some Zeppelin, Bon Jovi, Pink Floyd, and Tesla.
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0: Tesla doing Love Song, Classic Rock 98.7 WNLC. Tesla finishing up our Classic Rock block for this hour. I'm Ron Drew. Coming up on Monday night, got another Classic Cruise Night happening at Ocean Beach Park in New London. 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
3: 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We're leaving February 27th, so get ready to trade the winter blues for a Caribbean cruise. We'll be cruising the Eastern Caribbean with exciting stops in Puerto Plata, St. Thomas, Tortola, and Great Stirrup Cay. We're flying to Miami on February 27th, spending one night there and then boarding the brand new Norwegian Aqua for an 8-night, 9-day getaway. 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Don't miss the boat.
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0: Steve Miliband, it's Rockin' Me, Classic Rock 98.7 WNLC, the Steve Miliband, CCR in there, and AC/DC. Always the best classic rock going on here at WNLC. Up next, another classic rock block. We'll start it up with Queen. Get in some Motley Crue, ZZ Top, Aerosmith, and Springsteen.
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3: Let's be real. 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While ICE creates chaos nationwide, Governor Lamont's passed laws banning ICE from our schools and places of worship.
4: ICE, go home. 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

0: Bruce Springsteen and Glory Days, Classic Rock 98.7 WNLC. That's a Classic Rock block. Another one on the way. Ron Drew here. We get a chance for you to win just for gobbling up some delicious ice cream. The Eastern Connecticut Ice Cream Trail. 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

0: Pearl Jam with Alive, Classic Rock 98.7 WNLC, Warren Zevon, and GNR in there too at Sweet Child of Mine. Time for me to split. Have yourself a good afternoon. Thanks for listening. Thanks for being around. Stick around. We got Powers in here next, and Foreigner on the way to kick off another Classic Rock block.
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4: 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We're leaving February 27th, so get ready to trade the winter blues for a Caribbean cruise. 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Don't miss the boat.
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Ann Wilson of Heart coming to town, solo style, Ridgefield Playhouse, Ridgefield, October 9th. 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

0: Bob Seger in your home for classic rock, 98.7 WNL. 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Yeah, as we get ready to wind down National Ice Cream Month. 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

0: 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It's Powers and the Band about to put out a new best of album, including remixed and remastered versions, coming August 28th. In the meantime, trending in local headlines, speaking of emotion, still running high, props and claps going out to the New London officers who saved two people from drowning this past Sunday. 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In their honor, we celebrate with a big rock block. 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

Lynyrd Skynyrd and Foreigner coming to the area next month, both Jones Beach Theater, New York, and Xfinity Center, Mansfield, Mass. 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Foo Fighters coming to Mohegan Sun in the fall, helping to celebrate the big 30th birthday bash. 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

0: Three Doors Down by request in your home for classic rock, 98.7 WNLC. It's Powers. I refer to it as my edible kryptonite because I can't quit it and I ain't mad at it. 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

0: The Mighty Led Zeppelin on your home for classic rock, 98.7 WMLC. It's Paris once again, donning the role of Captain Safety. Yeah, I have the orange construction cone on my head. Flash flood warning has been issued for parts of the area, so definitely be advised and keep your head on a swivel when traveling today. How about this instead? 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In layman's terms, hashtag instant retirement. Let's go. I'm all in. A big rock block. The police lights it up next.
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Journey coming to both Providence and Boston this fall. You're inside a big rock block. It's Bowers and Media City. Sync up your midweek Wednesday afternoon with some Pink Floyd. Also went away Boston. And cue the cowbell with Bluestick Cult. Here's The Clash. 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

0: At a recent Guns N' Roses concert in upstate New York, Axl Rose was spotted at a gelato shop. And according to the staff, who did not recognize him at the time, he was, quote, very, very nice. We've come a long way since the spaghetti incident, haven't we? It's Powers on your home for classic rock, 98.7 WNLC. 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

0: Stone Temple Pilots on your home for classic rock, 98.7 WNLC. It's Power. It's creepy indeed. A video has gone viral recently showing a woman on a Carnival cruise scratching her foot fungus with a fork. I think I just threw up in my mouth a little. Let's save our sanity and head backstage. Moments from now, I have your all-access pass. It's live at 5. Today we have live tracks from Pearl Jam, Van Halen. Tomorrow night, David Lee Roth and Alex Van Halen on stage together for the first time since 2015 in Fargo, North Dakota. Plus, we'll have live music from Aerosmith and a big rock block in honor of Foot Fungus Fanny. The doctor is in the house next.
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5: 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We're leaving February 27th, so get ready to trade the winter blues for a Caribbean cruise. We'll be cruising the Eastern Caribbean with exciting stops in Puerto Plata, St. Thomas, Tortola, and Great Stirrup Cay. We're flying to Miami on February 27th, spending one night there and then boarding the brand new Norwegian Aqua for an 8-night, 9-day getaway. 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Don't miss the boat.
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0: Geddy Lee birthday shout out. 73 years old today. 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It's Powers. 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
5: Let's be real. 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But in Connecticut, thankfully, we've had a governor who put his foot down and protected us from the chaos. 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While ICE creates chaos nationwide, Governor Lamont's passed laws banning ICE from our schools and places of worship.
6: ICE, go home. 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

0: Def Leppard rocking your ride home on Classic Rock 98.7 WNLC. It's Powers getting ready to bounce. Good talk. We'll see you out there. In fact, stay safe with the flash flood warning. And we'll do it all again tomorrow afternoon around 2. I shall leave thee with the big rock block, which includes the Eagles. Played their last concert with Glenn Frey on this day back in 2015. Also in the rock block, Stevie Nicks, Chili Peppers, and Billy Squire. Hands it over next.
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5: 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We're leaving February 27th, so get ready to trade the winter blues for a Caribbean cruise. We'll be cruising the Eastern Caribbean with exciting stops in Puerto Plata, St. Thomas, Tortola, and Great Stirrup Cay. We're flying to Miami on February 27th, spending one night there and then boarding the brand new Norwegian Aqua for an 8-night, 9-day getaway. 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
3: 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Friday, it's high energy country music that rocks with Brandon. Saturday, it's the famous Johnny Kelly road race during the day. Then it's Pat Farrell and his tribute to Billy Joel Saturday evening. 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